0: You know what Pac-Man stands for? Program and control. He's program and control man. The whole thing is a metaphor. All he can do is consume. He's pursued by demons that are probably just in his own head. And even if he does manage to escape by slipping out one side of the maze, what happens? He comes right back in the other side. People think it's a happy game. Well, it's not a happy game. But luckily, Pac-Man didn't affect us as kids. Otherwise, we'd be running around in dark rooms,
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Falling tears of rock and roll. If you could ever see what you mean to me, a picture Picasso. You're my Rolling Stone, my sweet Deftone. You're all the way. 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

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A fairy's wing upon my hand. An angel's halo in the sand. And you will always be so much more to me than a colored piece of snow. You're my crashing lane, my castle's queen. You're all the way. My rock and roll.